0: Now, Suzuki will come up with one out here in the sixth now. 5-2 Atlanta, first pitch to Suzuki, hit high and deep to center. Harris going back, and right in front of the track, he stops and pulls this one in.
1: Two down in the inning, and Michael Busch the batter. Busch has drawn a couple of walks. Both teams are in their bullpens by now. 5-2 Atlanta here in the sixth. Two down, nobody on. And the pitch wrapped on the ground to second. One hop to Albies. He'll make the play to first. Cubs do nothing in the sixth. We go to the bottom half. Braves 5-2. 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
0: Cubs down by three, Atlanta with a couple bombs in the fifth, partner. That, you know, that's one of the things about this ball club. You know, we knew coming into this series they can strike fast, and, you know, a couple hanging breaking balls, and all of a sudden they put up a four spot.
1: Home runs by Austin Riley and Mike Yastrzemski in that four-run rally in the fifth. And now Ryan Rollison will try to keep the deficit at 5-2 as he goes to work in the bottom of the sixth inning. First pitch hit on the ground, a third off the bat of Dubon. Fielded by Bregman, the toss across in time. And that's out number one.
0: Good start, little routine ground ball to third. Looking at third, Bregman, his last two at-bats, a homer and an absolute line-out bullet to short. He's the guy that the Cubs need to get heated up, and he looks good swinging the bat tonight.
1: Riley fly to the warning track in center and then homered to left. Riley hitting just .213 at game time, but this guy has had some good stretches of hot hitting in his career. He swings and misses, nothing in two.
0: You think in this ball game, the ball, Pete Armstrong made one of the best catches you're going to see in right center, crashing against the wall in right center, and he homered to left center.
1: One away, nobody on. The pitch way outside. Ballesteros, the catcher, couldn't even get a glove on that ball. A ball and two strikes. The lights have taken full effect now at Truist Park here in Atlanta. Gentle breeze blowing. It was 71 at game time. It's probably in the 60s, 67 or 68. Perfect spring night for a game. And now the 2-2 from Rollison to Riley. And the pitch on the way. Swing and a miss. Threw it right by him. Pretty good fastball, and that's out number two. And the batter now is Dominic Smith.
0: A 95-mile-an-hour heater. There are a couple off-speed pitches, and this is just a four-seam bullet right past him. Strikeouts by Cubs pitchers are sponsored. They're brought to you by Chicago Northwest Indiana Hyundai dealers.
1: The Pirates are leading Colorado 3-0. That game is in Pittsburgh in the third. Swinging a foul back off the bat of Dominic Smith. Smith has singled twice and scored twice. Left-handed hitter hitting 346. He hits a looper into shallow left. Coming in is Happ. That's another base hit. Smith is now 3-for-3 with a bloop single the other way to left.
0: Line drive to right center, line drive to left center. Now this one jams him. Inside breaking ball, and he just kind of fists this ball out towards left. He ain't got a good break on it, but just kind of hit no man's land. Nothing he could do.
1: Two outs, a man at first. Cubs trail 5-2. Cubs being out hit 9-1. First pitch to Ha-Sung Kim, missing. Kim was grounded out a couple of times. He was robbed on a very good play by Nico Horner his first time. Here comes the 1-0. Kim will look at a ball down low and in. 2-0.
0: First out in this inning. 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Imagine that.
1: Rollison trying to keep the Cubs within range as they trail 5-2. Bottom of inning number 6. Two balls and a strike now on Ha-Sung Kim. Bush holding the runner at first. Short lead by Smith. And the next offering missing low and inside, and now it's 3-1. Cubs were 4-2 against Atlanta a year ago, winning 2 of 3 both here and at Wrigley. Here's a pitch off the inside corner, ball 4. Rollison got the first two, but now a single

0: Jose Azucar is the pinch batter. This is a big day for Ernie Banks, 1970. He made a milestone, achieved a milestone, hitting his 500th career home run against the Braves. Pat Jarvis. First pitch to Azucar is in there for a strike.
1: Line drive bullet to left, about second row.
0: 1970. Do you remember watching? You'd have been a little guy.
1: I did watch, though. Yeah, I remember seeing it. Yeah.
0: There's a bouncer foul.
1: And I remember, you know, we've seen this call a bunch of Jack Brickhouse's call of the line drive home run.
0: I remember sitting next to Ron Santo for all those years. We were partners, and whenever that video would come up, he would say that was a very typical home run of Ernie Banks. He didn't hit a lot of tape measure homers, just a lot of line drives that landed in the first or second row.
1: Yeah.
0: Fastball is high, and the count now 1-2. Mr. Cub. I mentioned four people many times when I think about the World Series, people who would have loved to have been alive for the World Series. Ron Santo and Ernie Banks are right at the top of the list. Harry Carey and Jack Brickhouse on the list also, among millions of others. Bouncer to third, charging as Bregman gloves it, running throw to first in time, and that ends the inning. We go to inning number 7. Cubs need a rally. It's the Braves 5 and the Cubs 2. This is The Score and the Northwestern Medicine Cubs Radio.
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10: 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It is the Braves 5 and the Cubs 2. 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Room for everyone. Ready for wherever the road takes you. Pat?
0: All right, Zach. Cubs need some offense. As we go to the seventh inning, they're down by 3, 5-2. Moises Ballesteros drove in one of the Cub runs with a fourth inning fielder's choice bouncer. It'll be Bush, Ballesteros, and Swanson. Jose Azucar stays in the game in right field. So Yastrzemski is done for the night. Azucar in right. Ballesteros leading off the inning. And he'll take outside for ball one. The only hit for the Cubs, a home run by Bregman in the fourth inning. They're going to need some more to win this game. Maybe like 5 or 6 more. Cubs in danger of losing their third in a row. And now the 1-1 is a fastball down low.

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1: From the Wabash area, here's your forecast. For tonight, we'll see rain and a chance of a thunderstorm. Lows will be in the lower 50s. On Wednesday, partly cloudy and cooler, and near steady temperature holding in the mid-50s all day. Wednesday night, mostly clear. Lows will be in the lower 40s. On Thursday, it's going to be a sunny day with highs in the mid-60s. Thursday night, mostly clear in the evening, becoming cloudy overnight with lows in the mid-40s. And that's your Wabash area forecast. I'm Nick Rice.
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3: 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We're college students!
4: 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Is it supposed to be this song?

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1: From the Mybash area, here's your forecast. For tonight, we'll see rain and a chance of a thunderstorm. Lows will be in the lower 50s. On Wednesday, partly cloudy and cooler, and near steady temperature holding in the mid-50s all day. Wednesday night, mostly clear. Lows will be in the lower 40s. On Thursday, it's going to be a sunny day with highs in the mid-60s. Thursday night, mostly clear in the evening, becoming cloudy overnight with lows in the mid-40s. And that's your MyBash area forecast. I'm Nick Rice.
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5: From the My Bash area, here's your forecast. For tonight, we'll see rain and a chance of a thunderstorm. Lows will be in the lower 50s. On Wednesday, partly cloudy and cooler, a near steady temperature holding in the mid 50s all day. Wednesday night, mostly clear. Lows will be in the lower 40s. On Thursday, it's going to be a sunny day with highs in the mid 60s. Thursday night, mostly clear in the evening, becoming cloudy overnight with lows in the mid 40s. And that's your My Bash area forecast. I'm Nick Rice.
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0: Hey, Hollis, go get your brother Hezron and your sister Huggins. We're going to J&K's Mega Pet. Okay, Hezzy and Huggy, what do you think of all the dog food choices? Take it from Hollis, Hezzy, and Huggy. 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
1: From the Wabash area, here's your forecast. For tonight, we'll see rain and a chance of a thunderstorm. Lows will be in the lower 50s. On Wednesday, partly cloudy and cooler, and near steady temperature holding in the mid-50s all day. Wednesday night, mostly clear. Lows will be in the lower 40s. On Thursday, it's going to be a sunny day with highs in the mid-60s. Thursday night, mostly clear in the evening, becoming cloudy overnight with lows in the mid-40s. And that's your Wabash area forecast. I'm Nick Rice.
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3: From the Mibash area, here's your forecast. For the rest of the morning, showers and storms ending with skies remaining cloudy. Low by dawn in the lower 50s. As we move through the day, mostly sunny and breezy with a high in the upper 50s. Tonight, mostly clear, low in the lower 40s. Thursday brings plenty of sunshine with a high in the mid-60s. Friday, partly sunny with a few showers possible, high in the lower 70s. Saturday, mostly sunny, high in the lower 80s. That's your Mibash area forecast. I'm Jackson Stevens.
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0: News. I'm Chris DeMeo. President Trump is on his way to China, where he'll meet with China President Xi Jinping. One Senate Republican hopes the president can get a good deal for farmers.
1: My hope is that he'll open up markets for agriculture. That would be a good thing. You look at what he did with stopping the precursors of fentanyl coming into this country through by way of Mexico. Fentanyl deaths are way down.
0: Senator Eric Schmidt on Fox's The Ingram Angle. President Trump also says he'll talk with Xi about reopening the Strait of Hormuz. Criminal charges over a crash in the 2024 collapse of the Francis Scott Key Bridge in Maryland that killed six people and caused severe damage to the bridge.
2: Technical Superintendent Radhakrishnan Karthik Nair, an Indian national, was also indicted, charged with conspiracy, obstructing an agency proceeding, and making false statements.
0: Fox's Mike Emanuel. 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
4: From the Maybash area, here's your forecast. For the rest of the morning, showers and storms ending with skies remaining cloudy. Low by dawn in the lower 50s. As we move through the day, mostly sunny and breezy with a high in the upper 50s. Tonight, mostly clear, low in the lower 40s. Thursday brings plenty of sunshine with a high in the mid 60s. Friday, partly sunny with a few showers possible, high in the lower 70s. Saturday, mostly sunny, high in the lower 80s. That's your Maybash area forecast. I'm Jackson Stevens.
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5: From the MyBash area, here's your forecast. For the rest of the morning, showers and storms ending with skies remaining cloudy. Low by dawn in the lower 50s. As we move through the day, mostly sunny and breezy with a high in the upper 50s. Tonight, mostly clear, low in the lower 40s. Thursday brings plenty of sunshine with a high in the mid-60s. Friday, partly sunny with a few showers possible, high in the lower 70s. Saturday, mostly sunny, high in the lower 80s. That's your MyBash area forecast. I'm Jackson Stevens.
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0: News. I'm Ted Lindner. Lawmakers on congressional committees asking for a price tag on the cost of the Iran war from Pentagon leaders in a defense budget hearing. Fox's Jennifer Griffin with more.
1: Secretary Hegseth and Joint Chiefs Chairman General Dan Kane were pressed on the Iran war's real cost. The Pentagon's comptroller said the war cost is now $29 billion, $4 billion more than 2 weeks ago.
0: And primary night on Tuesday, Shelley Capito has won the Republican nomination for U.S. Senate in West Virginia, and Carol Miller wins the Republican nomination for U.S. House in West Virginia's 1st Congressional District. In Nebraska, Pete Ricketts won the Republican nomination for Senate. Cindy Burmag got the Democratic nomination. Jim Pillen wins Republican nomination for governor in Nebraska, while Lynn Walls wins the Democratic nomination for governor. America's listening to Fox News.
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3: From the MyBash area, here's your forecast. For the rest of the morning, showers and storms ending with skies remaining cloudy. Low by dawn in the lower 50s. As we move through the day, mostly sunny and breezy with a high in the upper 50s. Tonight, mostly clear, low in the lower 40s. Thursday brings plenty of sunshine with a high in the mid 60s. Friday, partly sunny with a few showers possible, high in the lower 70s. Saturday, mostly sunny, high in the lower 80s. That's your MyBash area forecast. I'm Jackson Stevens.
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8: From the My Bash area, here's your forecast. For the rest of the morning, showers and storms ending with skies remaining cloudy. Low by dawn in the lower 50s. As we move through the day, mostly sunny and breezy with a high in the upper 50s. Tonight, mostly clear, low in the lower 40s. Thursday brings plenty of sunshine with a high in the mid-60s. Friday, partly sunny with a few showers possible, high in the lower 70s. Saturday, mostly sunny, high in the lower 80s. That's your My Bash area forecast. I'm Jackson Stevens.
9: Right now, it's 62.
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0: telegram for Merrill Hardy. 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
1: Thank you, man.
2: Hey, Tim, this is from Barbara.
3: Oh, what is she talking about, man?
2: She says she still loves me. She can't do without me. And she'll be here tomorrow.
3: What? I thought you had settled all of that, man.
2: Hey, man, you see, you just don't understand. I never stopped loving her. I just wasn't ready to accept the love she was willing to give. But if she still loves me, there's nothing in the world that can keep us from making it this time.

used to be so natural. Talk about forever. What used to be's don't count anymore.

0: News. I'm Chris DeMeo. President Trump is on his way to China, where he'll meet with President Xi Jinping. The conflict in Iran is expected to come up, and DHS Secretary Mark Wayne Mullen says there are a few things he wants to see.
1: It's possible with the pressure that China is putting on, we hopefully can get good agricultural deals moving forward and be able to have a robust economy between both.
0: Secretary Mullen appearing on Fox's The Story with Martha McCallum. Criminal charges filed over a crash in the 2024 collapse of the Francis Scott Key Bridge in Maryland that killed six people and caused severe damage to the bridge.
2: Technical Superintendent Radhakrishnan Karthik Nair, an Indian national, was also indicted, charged with conspiracy, obstructing an agency proceeding, and making false statements.
0: That's Fox's Mike Emanuel reporting. 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
4: From the Maybash area, here's your forecast. For the rest of the morning, showers and storms ending with skies remaining cloudy. Low by dawn in the lower 50s. As we move through the day, mostly sunny and breezy with a high in the upper 50s. Tonight, mostly clear, low in the lower 40s. Thursday brings plenty of sunshine with a high in the mid 60s. Friday, partly sunny with a few showers possible, high in the lower 70s. Saturday, mostly sunny, high in the lower 80s. That's your Maybash area forecast. I'm Jackson Stevens.
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4: From the MyBash area, here's your forecast. For the rest of the morning, showers and storms ending with skies remaining cloudy. Low by dawn in the lower 50s. As we move through the day, mostly sunny and breezy with a high in the upper 50s. Tonight, mostly clear, low in the lower 40s. Thursday brings plenty of sunshine with a high in the mid-60s. Friday, partly sunny with a few showers possible, high in the lower 70s. Saturday, mostly sunny, high in the lower 80s. That's your MyBash area forecast. I'm Jackson Stevens.
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0: Fox News. I'm Ted Lindner. More criminal charges filed over a crash that caused the 2024 collapse of the Francis Scott Key Bridge in Maryland that resulted in six deaths and destroyed the bridge.
1: Technical Superintendent Radhakrishnan Karthik Nair, an Indian national, was also indicted, charged with conspiracy, obstructing an agency proceeding, and making false statements.
0: That's Fox's Mike Emanuel. And President Trump on his way to China, where he'll meet with leader Xi Jinping. The president says he'll ask for his cooperation to reopen the Strait of Hormuz. Fox's Aisha Hosni.
2: He did say he's going to have a long talk with him about it, noting, though, that China is the largest buyer of Iranian crude oil.
3: We've had no problem, and he's been a friend of mine. He's been somebody that we get along with.
2: Trump says a ceasefire with Iran is on life support.
0: Tariff discussions will also be on the agenda. America's listening to Fox News.
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5: From the Maybash area, here's your forecast. For the rest of the morning, showers and storms ending with skies remaining cloudy. Low by dawn in the lower 50s. As we move through the day, mostly sunny and breezy with a high in the upper 50s. Tonight, mostly clear, low in the lower 40s. Thursday brings plenty of sunshine with a high in the mid 60s. Friday, partly sunny with a few showers possible, high in the lower 70s. Saturday, mostly sunny, high in the lower 80s. That's your Maybash area forecast. I'm Jackson Stevens.
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4: From the MyBash area, here's your forecast. For the rest of the morning, showers and storms ending with skies remaining cloudy. Low by dawn in the lower 50s. As we move through the day, mostly sunny and breezy with a high in the upper 50s. Tonight, mostly clear, low in the lower 40s. Thursday brings plenty of sunshine with a high in the mid 60s. Friday, partly sunny with a few showers possible, high in the lower 70s. Saturday, mostly sunny, high in the lower 80s. That's your MyBash area forecast. I'm Jackson Stevens.
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0: News. I'm Chris DeMeo. President Trump is on his way to Beijing, where he'll meet with Chinese President Xi Jinping. He says he'll ask for a cooperation to reopen the Strait of Hormuz, but there are plenty of other items on the agenda.
1: Tariffs, AI, and rare earth minerals used in chips are also expected to come up.
0: Fox's Aisha Hosni. Pentagon leaders sparring with lawmakers at a defense budget hearing Tuesday over the cost of the Iran war and the possibility of resuming trade through the Strait of Hormuz.
2: The Pentagon's comptroller said the war cost is now $29 billion, $4 billion more than 2 weeks ago. Lawmakers wanted to know why the U.S. military has not been able to open the Strait of Hormuz.
0: Fox's Jennifer Griffin. The Pentagon is seeking $1.5 trillion in its fiscal 2027 budget. Democrats concerned about the war's cost. 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
4: From the MyBash area, here's your forecast. For the rest of the morning, showers and storms ending with skies remaining cloudy. Low by dawn in the lower 50s. As we move through the day, mostly sunny and breezy with a high in the upper 50s. Tonight, mostly clear, low in the lower 40s. Thursday brings plenty of sunshine with a high in the mid 60s. Friday, partly sunny with a few showers possible, high in the lower 70s. Saturday, mostly sunny, high in the lower 80s. That's your MyBash area forecast. I'm Jackson Stevens.
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4: From the My Bash area, here's your forecast. For the rest of the morning, showers and storms ending with skies remaining cloudy. Low by dawn in the lower 50s. As we move through the day, mostly sunny and breezy with a high in the upper 50s. Tonight, mostly clear, low in the lower 40s. Thursday brings plenty of sunshine with a high in the mid-60s. Friday, partly sunny with a few showers possible, high in the lower 70s. Saturday, mostly sunny, high in the lower 80s. That's your My Bash area forecast. I'm Jackson Stevens.
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1: Fox News, I'm Ted Linder. President Trump on his way to China, where he'll meet with leader Xi Jinping. The president says he'll ask for his cooperation to reopen the Strait of Hormuz.
2: He did say he's going to have a long talk with him about it, noting, though, that China is the largest buyer of Iranian crude oil.
3: We've had no problem, and he's been a friend of mine. He's been somebody that we get along with.
2: Trump says the ceasefire with Iran is on life support.
1: Fox's Aisha Hosni and Shelley Capito had the backing of President Trump's won the Republican nomination for U.S. Senate in West Virginia. Democrats nominating Rachel Anderson. Carol Miller won the Republican nomination for U.S. House in West Virginia's 1st Congressional District. Vince George won on the Democrat side. In Nebraska, Pete Ricketts won the Republican nomination for Senate. Cindy Burbank won the Democrat nomination in the governor's race in Nebraska. Jim Pillen wins the Republican nomination, while Lynn Walls wins for the Democrats. America's listening to Fox News.
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6: 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Additionally, the Indiana State Police Department provides comprehensive disability coverage and a life insurance program. 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You can find the full details of this story by visiting yournewslocal.com. 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Thanks to strong community interest, fewer than 50 cards remain available. These cards open the doors to books, digital resources, educational programs, technology access, and so much more for individuals and families across our community. 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

0: 105.9 The Mash and the My Bash Morning Jam. I can't believe how fast this week is going. We're dead set on a Wednesday right here, hump day and all that fun stuff. We'll bring Pam in to find out why we're partying today.
1: Well, there are so many reasons to party. One, it's Apple Pie Day. Now, listen, you could go, all right, I like apple pie. Well, be creative. You could have an apple pie potluck where everybody brought their favorite recipe, or go on a pie crawl instead of a pub crawl.
0: Yeah, pie crawl.
1: Go test out all the local places that serve apple pie. It is fruit cocktail day. I'm thinking maybe this is aimed at kids. It's not my favorite canned fruit, but it is one of the most popular canned products of the Del Monte product plant. So, yeah, it's okay. I'd rather have fresh fruit. Crouton day. Who knew that stale bread could be so good?
0: Yeah.
1: They're great in soups or salads or just as a crunchy snack on their own. Oh, it's leprechaun day. Now, I was reading about this, Wade. That word is said to be derived from an old Irish word meaning little body.
0: Really?
1: So if you feel like dancing the jig today, okay, I have to tell you, this is a little long, but it is tulip day. Don't you think they're one of the prettiest, happiest flowers?
0: They are. Yep. Love them.
1: They are. Well, they've come a long way because literally they originated in Central Asia. And then in the 16th century, they made themselves, they made it to the Netherlands, you know, on their own, I'm sure, where they were planted for medicinal purposes. By the 17th century, something was going on called tulip mania. They were in such demand that sometimes they were used kind of as a currency. And then they kind of, that popularity kind of faded over the years. But now there are over 3,000 varieties. And the leaves are also edible. They can replace onions in some recipes.
0: Oh, weird.
1: But I just think they're beautiful to look at.
0: Yes.
1: Isn't that neat?
0: Yes. And you've been to Michigan,
1: tulip
0: festival?
1: I've been to Holland. That's right.
0: Yes. Gosh, that's so beautiful. The way they, oh my gosh, it's just gorgeous. All
1: yes,
0: right. Very nice.
1: It is.
0: Any other reasons to party?
1: No, that made me tired.
0: Yeah, no kidding.
1: Right there,
0: she's
1: folks.
0: Worn out, folks. All right, we're going to check some sports. Another rock and roll record coming up here in just a few minutes that you picked out. We're going to give you a trivia question. We have so much stuff. Whack facts. What a busy hour it's going to be as Pam situates her microphone over there. That was loud. Anyway,
1: sorry.
0: That's all right.
1: Sorry.
0: Yeah, go to the website, 1059thebash.com, pick out a tune. 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

0: Welcome back. Here is a water cooler question. Now, a generation ago, 75% of parents would not let their kids do this. Now, just 30% forbid it. What is it? So now just 30% of parents forbid kids from doing this. It's not good, folks. What do you think it could be? Just take a wild stab in the dark. I'll be back in a bit. I'll let you know the answer.
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8: From the MyBash area, here's your forecast. Partly cloudy with a slight chance of sprinkles this afternoon. Cooler, near steady temperatures in the mid-50s. For tonight, mostly clear with a slight chance of sprinkles this evening and lows around 40. Tomorrow, sunny with highs in the mid-60s. For tomorrow night, mostly clear in the evening, then becoming partly cloudy with lows in the mid-40s. And for Friday, mostly cloudy in the morning, then becoming partly cloudy with a 30% chance of showers and highs around 70. That's your MyBash area forecast. I'm Mark Winston.
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0: We're back with the answer to that water cooler question. Listen, so according to this survey, this means that 70% of parents let kids swear because only 30% forbid it. Isn't that disgusting?
9: That is disgusting.
0: They let their kid. It is. Come on, Peaches.
9: Yeah, Peaches.
0: Come up with some nice words.
9: No kidding. God, that's funny. All right, very good. A request that you picked out is coming now.

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They're only to hide my guilt and shame. I forgive you, now I ask.

0: Wackity facts on this whacked out Wednesday with Wade Weaver and Whamma Lamma Ding Dong. Pam, what's going on over there?
1: Woo-wee, I got some whack facts for you. You ready?
0: All right, very good. Yes.
1: All right. A typical pair of tennis shoes will last for 500 miles of walking.
0: Oh, my.
1: That's pretty good.
0: That's great.
1: Yeah. All right. In the 18th century, tornadoes were called twirl blasts and twirl winds. Oh, I think I see a twirl wind coming.
0: Oh, my.
1: Take cover.
0: Yeah.
1: Gosh. I mean, it's kind of like Twister, right?
0: Yeah.
1: I mean, twirl blast and twirl winds. Okay, this is amazing. A blind chameleon can still adjust to the colors of its environment.
0: Ooh, that is wild. So it's just like in their body.
1: Yeah, yeah. It's just they're wired that way.
0: God is amazing.
1: That's you just took my words.
0: Oh,
1: away.
0: Sorry. All right. He created
1: that. Isn't that? That's right. You can't. Yeah.
0: No, you can't.
1: How
0: question
1: else
0: it.
1: Could that happen?
0: Sorry. Yeah.
1: Nope.
0: Is that it?
1: That's it.
0: Man, you just it's just not enough for me. I want more facts. Anyway, all right. Very, very cool. We've got to check of sports and some more rock and roll on the way. In fact, we're going to do some Leo Sayre, more than I can say, on the way. The Charlie Creek Inn in downtown Wabash is inviting you out to enjoy live music at the Green Hat Lounge every Saturday and Sunday. 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
0: 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Right now, we want to tell you about the Chicago Cubs. They're going to be playing again tonight. 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We'll have the game at roughly 7:15. 7:15 is when the first pitch happens. But we're going to be bringing you some high school baseball, softball, something right before that. 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We've got Northfield at Southwood Baseball on 105.9 The Bash. 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You can stream all three of those games, but you can also hear that Northfield Southwood baseball game on 1059thebash. The Bash. All right, there you go. And then immediately following that, we'll take you to the Cubs game. That's a check of sports. The music.

0: 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It's time for a word of prayer. We're going to go to Romans 3:20 first. Therefore, no one will be declared righteous in God's sight by the works of the law. Rather, through the law, we become conscious of our sin. One of the residents at the lake was heading home Monday and was carrying her two flowers to the car with her. Sunday, our YCL, Yellow Creek Lake Gospel Fellowship, we gave each of the ladies two roses. Today, I did a deep dive into the significance of that. Here are the results. Two roses carry the meaning of a deep and personal love. They represent unity and togetherness, a bond between two that are joined as one. So these two roses represent something even deeper. They represent the two great gifts God has given us in his word, the law and the gospel. The first rose is beautiful, but look closely. Roses have thorns. The law is like that. It is beautiful because it reveals the perfect holiness of God, but it also pierces us. It shows us our sin and our need. Romans 3:20 says, through the law comes knowledge of sin. The law doesn't save us, but it points us to the one who does. The second rose is the gospel. Same flower, same beauty, but this one is the one that is placed in the nail-scarred hands of Jesus. He took the thorns, the crown of thorns pressed into his brow so that we could hold the rose in full bloom. John 3:16 tells us, for God so loved the world that he gave his only son, that whoever believes in him should not perish, but have eternal life. Two roses together represent a couple coming together as one, two hearts bound by devotion and care. And that is exactly what God has done for us. He meets us in our brokenness through the law and covers us completely in grace through the gospel. Two roses, one love, one Savior. Ladies, every time you look at these roses, may they remind you, you are known by a holy God and you are loved by a gracious one. I don't believe with God there are any coincidences. Father, thank you for the blessings you give me. Thank you for the wonderful helpmates you saw that us men needed. We thank you for the law that shows us our sin and the gospel that forgives us. Your grace and mercy are much appreciated. Thank you for all of the women here on earth. I pray in Christ's name. Amen.
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3: News. I'm Chris DeMeo. President Trump's expected to land in China this morning. He'll meet with President Xi Jinping this evening. He says he'll ask for Xi's cooperation to reopen the Strait of Hormuz, but there are plenty of other items on the agenda.
4: Tariffs, AI, and rare earth minerals used in chips are also expected to come up.
3: Fox's Aisha Hosni in Beijing. FBI Director Kash Patel gets grilled by senators while testifying on the agency's 2027 budget request.
4: Maryland Senator Chris Van Hollen and FBI Director Kash Patel sparring over reports about Patel's drinking habits.
5: Director Patel, come on. These are serious allegations that were made against you.
6: They're allegations
5: the lawsuit
6: are false.
5: That you filed.
4: The two had several heated moments.
3: Fox's Kristen Goodwin. 12 people hospitalized after severe rain and flooding in Turkey. 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
9: From the MyBash area, here's your forecast. Partly cloudy with a slight chance of sprinkles this afternoon. Cooler, near steady temperatures in the mid-50s. For tonight, mostly clear with a slight chance of sprinkles this evening and lows around 40.

0: Bash Morning Jam. Oh, the sounds of the Beach Boys. I love that. Makes you feel like summer's happening. It's a Wednesday, and we're heading down to the Wabash County Museum. Cody Lee, good morning, dude.
1: Good morning, Wade. How are you this fine Wednesday morning?
0: Excellent, excellent. I've been hearing people talking about this stuffy safari. I told my grandkids, they lost their mind. Can I come up to your house, GP?
1: Yes, we're so excited. Stuffy Safari is still happening, and that is happening till the end of May. Thanks to our great sponsor, Hills Fencing and Landscaping, as well as Advance America, to be donating the prizes that you get a prize afterwards. And actually, Wade, the Stuffies have moved. So the Stuffies are all in new locations in the museum currently right now. So if you have not had a chance to come this week yet, we are open till 5 p.m., Tuesday through Friday, and on Saturdays 10 to 2 to come find these great stuffed animals. There are mascots with some of their friends hidden throughout the museum.
0: That is so fun. And I just had no idea that this would be like this big, huge trend. Stuffed animals have been around forever, but now these young kids are stuffy, stuffy. I want my stuffy. It's just adorable.
1: Correct. And while they're planning, Wade, we also are excited. Next Wednesday, next week at 9 a.m., we have our sensory story hour. And this is going to be a very special one. So if you have not signed up, you need to get on our website at wabashmuseum.org and sign up. Because, Wade, sensory story hour, sponsored by ARC of Wabash County, will be in the caboose.
0: Oh, how fun will that be?
1: Correct. We are so excited. Laura from the library will be here. They've partnered with us to continue to provide great stories, but this will be happening in the caboose this time. So if you have not had a chance to sign up your little one for Sensory Story Hour on Wednesday, May 20th, here at the museum, that will be happening in the caboose. So we are so excited. If you want to see the inside of the caboose, and I know Laura has some trained sensory stories ready to go for this great sensory story hour.
0: That is awesome. So Pam and I, Pam and Brian had me over for lunch, for a birthday lunch the other day. And of course she hit me up for the Museum Under the Stars. We can't wait to be a part of that. And then she goes, oh, and I know what else we need to do. And I said, what's that? She goes, we're doing a Christmas tree this year. So we are going to be doing a Christmas tree. We're going to have fun. Now, I know both these events are a few months away, but I'm just telling you, you know, you might want to start planning, right?
1: Correct. Yes, Wade. Museum of the Stars will be Saturday, September 19th. We are so excited. Be on the lookout. Save the dates have went out, and we've talked about the date here. So if you're not already, go to our website, join our email list so you do not miss out that opportunity, as I have a very, very strong feeling, Wade, that this will sell out within minutes.
0: Oh, yes.
1: As we have had many people knocking on our doors. If you are an organization and you want to secure those seats early, reach out to me here at the Wabash County Museum at 260-563-9070, as our sponsors can lock in seats before they go on sale to the public. So again, if you are interested in sponsoring that event or any event at the Wabash County Museum, you can reach out to myself or Teresa Galley here at the Wabash County Museum, as we have so many great ways to engage and connect with so many people who come through our doors annually.
0: That is awesome. Cody, Wabash County Museum moment. Appreciate it. We'll talk to you next week.
1: Certainly, Wade. We'll see you next week and have a great week.
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1: 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If you don't need insulation, well, you can get a hold of him maybe from an odds and ends job. So he can do all kinds of fun stuff. Make sure you get a hold of him. All right. It is May 13th today. And I am looking for all of the birthdays that have been turned in. Kenzie Dyson. Kenzie Dyson is celebrating. And so is my buddy Connor Trump. Connor Trump, Kenzie Dyson, those folks are celebrating a birthday today. So congratulations to those folks. Made it to another awesome year. And we hope that if you know these folks, you will give them big love, big, big love, like Fleetwood Mac talks about. Big love. All right. Happy, happy birthday to those folks. We really do appreciate you. And hopefully you'll turn in some more birthdays. Send them in to Wade, W-A-D-E, at 1059thebash.com. That's Wade, W-A-D-E, at 1059thebash.com. You want a really good dental visit? A great, clean, I mean, clinically clean, very, very good clean office, Dr. John Connor's office. And technology. He's on top of it. A lot of the stuff you would have to go somewhere else or maybe a specialist or something. No. They do it right there in the office on North Cass Street, just north of Terrell Realty there in the Village Pantry, just north of that. And Dr. John Connor, his office number is 563-4805. 563-4805 for Dr. John Connor and his gentle dental care dentistry.

0: 105.9 The Bash and the My Bash Morning Jam. We are getting ready for the good look at the forecast, and then we're going to check in with some of our wonderful sponsors and things. So hang on for that. Just a quick little thing here that I wanted to share with you. This is really, really interesting stuff. These are celebrities who lived to 100. I mean, a surprising number of famous faces have reached triple digits, often crediting simple habits like staying active, laughing often, working with purpose, and keeping close relationships. So here are some of the more famous centenarians. Norman Lear, a TV producer behind the shows like All in the Family and The Jeffersons. Yeah, 101. Said meaningful work and always having future plans kept him going. Jimmy Carter, the 39th U.S. president and Nobel Peace Prize winner, died in December at age of 100, and he credited his long marriage and strong personal relationships. Bob Hope, comedian, actor, longtime Oscars host, he believed in daily walks, staying busy, and keeping sharp mentally. And Dolores Hope, singer and philanthropist and wife of Bob, died at the age of 102. Laughter and joy were central to her long life. We got some more of those. We'll check in with folks that actually lived to be 100 or more. But right now, we're going to take a quick break and find out what's going on with that forecast for the middle of this week.
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6: From the Mybash area, here's your forecast. Partly cloudy with a slight chance of sprinkles this afternoon. Cooler, near steady temperatures in the mid-50s. For tonight, mostly clear with a slight chance of sprinkles this evening and lows around 40. Tomorrow, sunny with highs in the mid-60s. For tomorrow night, mostly clear in the evening, then becoming partly cloudy with lows in the mid-40s. And for Friday, mostly cloudy in the morning, then becoming partly cloudy with a 30% chance of showers and highs around 70. That's your Mybash area forecast. I'm Mark Winston.
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0: All right. Let's go to the phone.
8: Morning, Wade.
9: Wah, wah, wah.
0: You sound like your either phone is like really broken or you're just a mess.
9: The latter.
0: Okay. Morning to you. Speaking of ladders, have you been up on one recently?
9: Oh, yeah. We were all over one this whole week so far. Over in Marion, your old stomping grounds.
0: Absolutely.
9: Putting some more black up, your favorite color. I think that's a color, black.
0: Yeah. My favorite color is blue, but I just don't think that'd look good as a gutter on a home.
9: I don't say that. There's people out there with blue gutters, and, you know, it's people's choice there. We give flowers while people are alive, I read one of your things.
0: Well, my home was black. I didn't think blue would look good. That's what I'm saying.
9: Black and blue. Blue on black. That's a song.
0: Blue on black. Yeah.
9: Yeah.
0: No. So you've been in Marion. You've been everywhere, though.
9: Yeah, Marion, Logansport, Carew, Wabash, of course, south, north, east. Well, all the directions, Wade, do you know them? North, south, east, and west. And every part's in between. That was a song.
0: And all those, parts in between. No, it's, I feel like I'm getting more and more people, and, you know, people are even starting to want us to do a website, askleland.com. And, you know, I think Ask Jeeves is gone now, so.
9: I didn't realize you were getting those kind of calls, but that's interesting. I'd say AskLelandandWeaver.com.
0: You know well, leave me out of it. You're the guy with all the answers.
9: No. Don't pin that on me, Wade. You come up with...
0: No, I'm telling you.
9: I can't let that loop scheme go, can I?
0: No, leave the loop alone. So anyway, let's make sure we say hi to Feedy. Feedy is definitely listening this morning.
9: He didn't send me a note like he normally does. Hey, I can't wait for the best show in radio. I'll be listening. I usually get that about 7:15 from Petey.
0: Oh, yeah. Best show in radio. He thinks we ought to have a TV show.
9: Well, I ask Wade. Let's do that. Wade, I've always thought we should do a TV show. I wanted to bring back the romper room when you're looking in that magic mirror. Wade,
0: you're a little older than me.
9: They always said kids' names, and you really thought that she was watching you. If she was,
0: oh, I know it.
9: But then I never heard of Wade. You had to be crushed.
0: No, oh, I did. And anytime we'd go on vacation, and we'd go to those little gift shops, and you know, we'd get those little small license plates or a mug or a keychain. There was never a Wade.
9: I can see you, and you started about, you welled up, the big, what do they call those tears, and great big tears. Poor
0: crocodile tears.
9: What did they do when you'd come back balling and you didn't find your name?
0: Oh, they'd just take me on a roller coaster and buy me a big tray of fudge and let me, fat kid, just sit there and eat that. He'll be happy. I was that guy. I was that kid.
9: Lard, they call him Lard.
0: Yeah, Lardo. I bought all my pants at Sears in the Husky department. I had all those big rusty colored jeans. And
9: not anymore, buddy. You're a picture.
0: No.
9: Tall, thin, handsome man. Oh, man. Have you seen yourself lately?
0: Not even close, man. Not even close. I'm also blind. So if I tell you, then you know that.
9: Yeah, you got the Madam Ant glasses on, don't you?
0: That's right. Oh, I love calling Don Leland. Every Wednesday morning, he makes me feel so good about myself and my radio station. And no, folks, when you do call Don at 765-469-5505, that's 765-469-5505, you're going to get nothing but professionalism, seriously. And come out and do an estimate quickly, and you can let him know what you're thinking about. If you didn't think about LeafGuard, you need to think about LeafGuard. He'll tell you more about how great that is. Pick any color, any size. Don Leland does the job. Hang them high gutters. Don Leland, you ready?
9: Yes. Yeah, I'm ready.
0: Hang them high, partner. All right, man. See you. There you go. Don Leland, hang them high gutters. Seriously, if you need some gutter work, make sure you do that. We're going to let you hear some information about Don McLean concert coming up this Saturday. Listen, this is not tribute. This is the Don McLean, and he's going to be coming to the Honeywell Center's Ford Theater. Let's get your tickets purchased. Let's have a fun Saturday night. This Saturday night, Don McLean. Are you kidding me?

0: 105.9 The Bash and the My Bash Morning Jam. All right, very cool. I want to take a look at this booze cruise refused. Yeah, automakers and safety researchers are developing new in-car technology designed to stop drunk drivers before they even start the engine. Well, one of the leading projects called DADS, it's Driver Alcohol Detection System for Safety, has been in development since 2008 with backing from major car companies and U.S. safety regulators. The system would work passively, meaning drivers wouldn't need to blow into a breathalyzer. Instead, infrared sensors inside the vehicle will analyze a driver's breath, while touch-based sensors on buttons or gear shifts could measure alcohol levels through the skin. The goal is to prevent vehicles from starting if a driver's blood alcohol level is too high. The technology is still being tested, with researchers working to avoid false readings and address privacy concerns tied to future in-car monitoring systems. Last week, representatives from MAD made a presentation to the Canadian government asking it mandate these devices be installed in all new cars. Wow. This is just amazing. Technology is advanced, you know, self-driving to self-snitching cars. But this is a good snitch. This is a good one, I think. We got to stop people from doing that. All right. But we also don't want to take away rights. I get all that. I totally get all that. All right. Let's do this. Let's take a break. And when we come back, some more good time rock and roll. Check of sports, too.
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0: All right, very good. Let's take a look at some of the stuff that happened yesterday. Southwood Varsity Knights softball team fell to Rochester 6-3. A passed ball put Southwood Varsity Knights on board in the bottom of the first. In the top of the fourth inning, Rochester went back into the lead after Field tripled down the right field line and Hunter laid down a sacrifice bunt, each scoring one run. Southwood Varsity Knights took the lead in the bottom of the fourth. Ashba homered to center, scoring two runs to give Southwood Varsity Knights the leg up 3-2. Rochester jumped into the lead in the top of the sixth when an error scored two runs and Heinzman singled, scoring one run. Rensberger earned the win for Rochester. The starting pitcher allowed three hits and three runs, two earned over seven innings. Struck out 14 and walked three. Sutphen took the loss for Southwood Varsity Knights. Starter went 5 2/3 innings, surrendering five runs, two earned, on six hits, striking out three and walking one. All right. So they did lose in that game. They've got another game tonight against Northfield. All right. So Southwood plays at home against Northfield tonight. We will have the baseball game of Southwood versus Northfield on 105.9 The Bash. All right. So on the FM, 105.9 The Bash, we'll have the baseball game, Southwood and Northfield. And then immediately following that, we'll bring you the Cubs baseball game. Cubs start at 7:15, and we'll have that for you. Over on 101.9 Rocks, we will have the Peru-Maconaqua game. All right, so join Doug Mazzillo. It's Maconaqua, Peru on 101.9 Rocks tonight. And let's see here. We have one more thing we want to talk to you about. Senior men's over there at Etna Acres, our favorite place to play golf. Longest drives on number 3, Darwin Stoffel. Number 9, John Klein. Chip-ins, number 6, Vern Lemming. Number 7, Jerry Hoy. Two teams tied at 31. Winning on the backup with a birdie on number 9, Phil Prater, Jerry Hoy, Tom Gorman, and Rex Klein. Second was Steve Davis, Gary Snyder, John Ayers, and Vern Lemming. Three teams tied at 33, Dan Bickle, Mike Pace, Bill Tackett, and Larry Ohm, along with Mike Goetz, Jim Ditzler, Tony Thomas, and Bob Claybaugh, also Brad Farlow, Terry Fowles, Bob Hoke, and Bob Bishop. Tuesday, Men's League, closest to the pins, Mike Goetz and Larry Thrush. That's what happened out there at Etna Acres yesterday. Hopefully, we'll get a bunch of women playing today, and they're starting up that couples league, or you don't have to call them couples. Two guys can play. Anyway, we'll get some stuff from the folks at Etna Acres on all of that, but don't forget, you can go out there and get signed up for all the junior, senior stuff. The kids are getting ready to get out of school, and maybe you can get the kids some lessons, and then they'll have something fun to do all summer as they get better at their golfing craft. All right? And the way to do it is get to Etna Acres out there on 124 south of Wabash. All right. That is about what we've got for you this hour. We've got some more fun stuff in the next hour, including a joke of the day, restaurant guide, word of the day, did you know? And we'll also talk with the folks at Visit Wabash County about some events that go on around there. All right. Let's head to the top of the hour news right now. Let's make it official.

0: Fox News. I'm TJ Papa. President Trump will land in China shortly to begin his two-day state visit. It's the first time he's on Chinese soil since 2017.
1: We have a lot of things to discuss. I wouldn't say Iran is one of them, to be honest with you, because we have Iran very much under control.
0: White House correspondent Aisha Hosni in Beijing reports the war with Iran will be on the agenda.
2: He did say that he's going to have a very long talk with him about Iran, as China is the one that stands to benefit the most from the Strait of Hormuz reopening.
0: Well, the fragile ceasefire in Iran is holding despite the president saying it's on life support. A group of 16 business executives, including representatives from Apple, Boeing, Meta, and SpaceX are traveling to China as part of the U.S. delegation. Price of a gallon of regular gas, according to AAA, up a penny overnight, landing at $4.51. 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
7: From the MyBash area, here's your forecast. Partly cloudy with a slight chance of sprinkles this afternoon. Cooler, near steady temperatures in the mid-50s. For tonight, mostly clear with a slight chance of sprinkles this evening and lows around 40. Tomorrow, sunny with highs in the mid-60s. For tomorrow night, mostly clear in the evening, then becoming partly cloudy with lows in the mid-40s. And for Friday, mostly cloudy in the morning, then becoming partly cloudy with a 30% chance of showers and highs around 70. That's your MyBash area forecast. I'm Mark Winston.
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0: 105.9 The Bash. My Bash Morning Jam with Wade and Pam. Time for a Did You Know? Did you know hacky sacks, once linked to 90s stoner culture, are suddenly a huge hit with Gen Z teens? High school and college students are forming clubs, creating iconic TikTok accounts, and playing daily in gyms, cafeterias, and schoolyards. Now, this trend exploded a few weeks ago, especially in the United States Northeast, with stores quickly selling out of footbags. Unlike the laid-back stereotype of the past, today's players are often sporty, preppy teens. Parents are loving the comeback, too, saying it gets kids outside, off their phones, and spending more time socializing face-to-face. There you go. Hacky sacks are back. Interesting. Did you know? More rock and roll on the way.
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0: 105.9 The Bash, My Bash Morning Jam. Let's take a look at some more of these people, celebrities and things, people you would know, that made it to 100. Like Olivia de Havilland. She made it to 104. She was in Gone with the Wind. Credited Love, Laughter, and Light, along with daily crossword puzzles, keeping her going. Hollywood legend known for Spartacus, Kirk Douglas, died at 103. Said humor, helping others, and love were key to longevity. Gloria Stewart, actress best known as Older Rose in Titanic. She was 100, and she stayed creative and ambitious throughout her life. Queen Elizabeth, the Queen Mother, 101. Famously believed people should enjoy life instead of obsessing over health rules. George Burns, vaudeville comedian, actor, cigar-smoking entertainer, died at 100. Recommended exercise, avoiding stress, and loving your work. And finally, Eva Marie Saint, Oscar-winning actress from On the Waterfront, was 101. Still alive, walks, baseball, and time with family and friends keep her happy and active. That's right, she's still alive. It seems that celebrities either live to 42 or 104. You know, there's just no middle setting. It's really weird. But it turns out the fountain of youth is just being famous enough to skip airport lineups. That's what I'm talking about. There you go. Just some fun stuff on the My Bash Morning Jam.
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4: From the My Bash area, here's your forecast. Partly cloudy with a slight chance of sprinkles this afternoon. Cooler, near steady temperatures in the mid-50s. For tonight, mostly clear with a slight chance of sprinkles this evening and lows around 40. Tomorrow, sunny with highs in the mid-60s. For tomorrow night, mostly clear in the evening, then becoming partly cloudy with lows in the mid-40s. And for Friday, mostly cloudy in the morning, then becoming partly cloudy with a 30% chance of showers and highs around 70. That's your My Bash area forecast. I'm Mark Winston.
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0: 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Time to head back to the phone. And Biz from Visit Wabash County is with us. Morning, sunshine.
1: Good morning.
0: All right. May is such a fun month, and I think we're finally going to get that weather we've been looking forward to. So it's time to get
1: out. Fingers crossed.
0: Yes. Time to get out and enjoy and discover and see what Wabash County has for you. Let's talk about the May events maybe that we don't know about.
1: So May has a lot of fun things happening as the weather starts to get nicer and school is to the end, getting towards the end. So one of the biggest things that has launched is Liking for Biking has started. So that's a free ride on Saturday. And that is a good way to get out and explore with your family or just by yourself or with a friend on the back of a bike. And then we also have two different sets of Miles and Smiles events happening every week. So there's a walking Wednesday, 9 a.m. every Wednesday in partnership with the health department. And then there's also either a hike or a walk every Saturday in May also.
0: Okay, very cool. So biking, walking, got all kinds of fun things to do. And I know that, well, there's always the river, you know, for folks to have some fun in and everything.
1: Yes,
0: and the reservoirs. And oh my gosh, there's just so many things.
1: There's also some kid events that are happening too. Cool. Some of the libraries are hosting some, there's a vintage flower painting workshop. There's an escape room. And then in Manchester, actually, is launching a, this is Manchester Live does this event, but they have a At the Landing concert series. And the first one will be May 28th, and that's a free event that you can bring your chair down, bring your family down, and just kind of hang out and enjoy some live music. That's at Ogan's Landing. And then the Wabash County Museum is having a stuffy safari. So think like Elf on the Shelf, kind of a like find. So it's a cool little scavenger hunt to do. And that's happening the rest of the month, the days that they're open. So that's pretty cool too.
0: I love that. And folks can actually get up on your website. Let's talk about that and how they can find this stuff.
1: Yeah. So visit WabashCounty.com and Voted Must Do is actually on the homepage. So it's very easy to find. It's just go ahead and scroll down and then learn more if you need the exact details.
0: That is awesome. All right, Biz, anything else for the cause this morning?
1: Nope, that's all I got.
0: All right, very good. Visit Wabash County moment here with Biz Bishop. We appreciate you. Thanks for joining us.
1: Thanks for having me.
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0: 105.9 The Bash, My Bash Morning Jam. It is time for the Word of the Day. And the Word of the Day is brought to us by More for Miami Coalition. And they've got that Mugs Not Drugs event today. It's the last one of the school year. They'll bring it back out probably in August again. But today from 3 to 5, More for Miami is doing Mugs Not Drugs. And it's a substance-free alternative event. Youth get free drinks. And this is going on at Aroma Coffee, 61 North Broadway in Peru. Again, it's today from 3 to 5, a free drink for youth. Substance-free alternative event. More from Miami bringing us this word of the day, along with that Mugs Not Drugs today. All right, here's how you spell today's word of the day. It's R-I-G, M-A-R-O-L-E. This is a noun, and it means an elaborate or complicated procedure. And a lot of people say this word.
4: Rigmarole.
0: Rigmarole.
4: Rigmarole.
0: Yeah. An elaborate or complicated procedure. It's a noun. I may have to have surgery. And it's, I should just call it rigmarole. It's going to be a complicated procedure. I think it'll be all right, but it's rigmarole to me in my head, trying to figure out what the doctor's trying to tell me. Anyway, there you go. The word of the day brought to us by More for Miami Coalition. Where are we going to eat? Well, you've got BK Root Beer on the south side of Wabash with all those great hot dogs. And I just love pulling up there. And, you know, the wonderful servers that come out. Would you please do something like that? Go to BK Root Beer. Cash only. It's from 11 to 8. But BK Root Beer is ready for you on the south side today to take care of those hunger pangs, okay? All right, where else can we go for lunch today? I'm thinking Farmhouse Cafe over in Denver. 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It's Wednesday, and I love Wednesday at Goodfellas Pizza because it is sandwich day. 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I mean, they have the best sandwiches. 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Wings Etc. is in the Wabash Crossing Shopping Center, and boy, do they have Etc. Yeah, they've got a lot of great wings, bone in, bone out, and all that. They've got sandwiches, burgers we talked about yesterday. But how about, you know, like a big plate of nachos or a shrimp basket or a chicken, anything. I mean, they've got it all. So it's not just wings. Wings Etc. in the Wabash Crossing Shopping Center. Charlie Creekin's 20 doesn't do lunch anymore, but they have dinner and brunches on the weekends. Great food. And their new dinner menu is in just incredible. So plan on dinner at Charlie Creek Inn's 20. And when you think about lunch, go to Eugenia's. They have a pasta bar where you just walk down the line and go, yeah, I want that kind of pasta. I want those fixings in there. I want this kind of sauce. They'll whip it up for you and bring it to your table. It's really, really good. It is the pasta bar at Eugenia's. Eugenia's is open Monday through Friday from 11 to 2. All right, the Old Kettle Saloon is open for lunch from 11 to 2 today and also some 5 to 10 tonight for dinner. So Old Kettle Saloon is back open. Spread that word, 11 to 2 today. And then they're also open 5 to 10 tonight. Great, great place to eat with awesome sandwiches. Let me highlight another one of their delicious burgers. And it comes with a choice of slaw or a side salad. You can add bacon for a couple extra bucks. But I want to dance with some patty. A single I want to dance with some patty is only $7.99. What a great price for a smash burger with all the choice of cheese on there and on a brioche bun. The double is only $9.99. I want to dance with some patty. That's an Old Kettle Saloon today on Stitt Street from 11 to 2 and 5 to 10 tonight. Another great place to eat. All right, then you've got Bailey's Pizza Parlor in Rowan. And Bailey's Pizza Parlor will awesomely have their special. It's like just really, really good down-home cooking, you know what I mean? Like a just delicious down-home cooking that makes your tummy warm up and your old body warm up. So think about Bailey's Pizza Parlor today. Check out their specials. They usually post them in time on Facebook right before lunch. So Bailey's Pizza Parlor on Chippewa Street in Rowan. Okay? Those are some awesome lunch ideas today. Wow. Time for the joke of the day. An American businessman had just arrived to the Dublin airport as he was in town for an important meeting. And as he was walking through the airport, he stumbled across a stall where an Irishman was selling Irish souvenirs amongst the various things for sale. There was a small skull mounted on a piece of polished wood with a plaque saying, "The Skull of St. Patrick." Well, the businessman immediately asks the Irishman, "Is this for real?" pointing at the skull. "Aye, lad, to be sure, to be sure. And I have the letter of authenticity to prove it." The American was so impressed, he bought the souvenir immediately. A few weeks later, the same businessman was again in Dublin for another meeting, and again, whilst walking through the airport, he came across the same stall of Irish souvenirs and the same Irish salesman. As the businessman was looking at the various souvenirs, he came across a larger skull mounted on a piece of polished wood and a plaque saying, "The Skull of St. Patrick." Well, the businessman, in a rather distraught voice, said to the salesman, "Excuse me, I purchased a smaller skull similar to this a few weeks ago with a letter of authenticity that it was the skull of St. Patrick." And the Irishman laughed and said, "Aye, lad, that was the skull of St. Patrick when he was a boy." All righty then. There you go. Good stuff. All right, it's a Whacked Out Wednesday. It's time for me to fly. Get out of here. Pam and I are done. Until tomorrow morning, we'll do it again. Would you please text somebody, or, you know, better yet, get on Facebook and give a good review about a local business if you do Facebook. If you don't, just text somebody you know and let them know that you're caring about them and that you're thinking about them. It's the best thing to get a text out of the blue from somebody you haven't heard from for a while, and they just go, "Hey, I just want you to know that you're missed," or I haven't talked to you for a while, and I just wanted to let you know I appreciate you. You came to my mind today. That would be great. That is a look at what's going on this My Bash Morning Jam. We will talk to you again tomorrow morning. I'll catch you later.

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1: From the Wabash area, here's your forecast. Partly cloudy with a slight chance of sprinkles this afternoon. Cooler, near steady temperatures in the mid-50s. For tonight, mostly clear with a slight chance of sprinkles this evening and lows around 40. Tomorrow, sunny with highs in the mid-60s. For tomorrow night, mostly clear in the evening, then becoming partly cloudy with lows in the mid-40s. And for Friday, mostly cloudy in the morning, then becoming partly cloudy with a 30% chance of showers and highs around 70. That's your Wabash area forecast. I'm Mark Winston.
2: Right now it's 56.

back to the 70s with Marvin Gaye. Let's get it on. Let's keep it going right here with MG Kelly. You ain't seen nothing yet. You ain't heard nothing yet. We just got on the air, warming up here for the next 4 hours, giving you the best hits out of the 1970s. You can email your request in to me at requestasong@usa.com. Our first one comes from Shelby, Montana. Here you go, Doris.

0: Bachman Turner Overdrive on Back to the 70s. You ain't seen nothing yet. Coming up, we got the Daz Band, some Elton John for you, and we're going to go sky high with Jigsaw. Hang on.
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Bring it back the memories of the 1970s for you. That is my gig. It's MG Kelly here. Let's continue with the hits now. La Crosse, Wisconsin. Matt and Herb want to hear the Daz Band. Remember this? Called Let It Whip. Do I hear a whip? Ouch. Thank you.

Benny and the Jets, 1974 for Elton John on Back to the 70s. I got a one-hit wonder here for you. Well, let me just double-check that before I shoot my mouth off. I'll look at the history book. In the music history archives, I don't think they came back with another one.

0: Jigsaw, and you've blown it all sky high on Back to the 70s. MG Kelly here, coming up, the Miracles, the Guess Who, and yes, one last dance with Donna Summer.
1: So let's dance, let's dance.
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3: From the My Bash area, here's your forecast. Partly cloudy with a slight chance of sprinkles this afternoon. Cooler, near steady temperatures in the mid-50s. For tonight, mostly clear with a slight chance of sprinkles this evening and lows around 40. Tomorrow, sunny with highs in the mid-60s. For tomorrow night, mostly clear in the evening, then becoming partly cloudy with lows in the mid-40s. And for Friday, mostly cloudy in the morning, then becoming partly cloudy with a 30% chance of showers and highs around 70. That's your My Bash area forecast. I'm Mark Winston.
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0: Don't you just love to love it, baby? Oh, yeah. Donna Summer and Last Dance on Back to the 70s. On the way, got some Orleans, Gary Wright, and we're going to the car wash. Man, yours could use it. I've seen it.
1: Coming to the Honeywell Center's Ford Theater on Saturday, September 26th. 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
0: Oh, we are still the one, and we're still having fun. It's Back to the 70s, the only national all-request 70s show in the USA. Here you go, Denver, Colorado. 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
8: We

Gary Wright and Love is Alive. I'm back to the 70s here with MG Kelly. Just got an email request out of St. Petersburg, Florida. Dwayne's doing a little wash job on his car today, and he wanted to know if I had anything to go along with it. You got to be kidding me, man. Yeah, you keep waxing and washing, baby. And Rose Royce is going to do the rest.

Hope you got it nice and clean there, Dwayne. There you go, Rolls Royce and Car Wash on Back to the 70s. Coming up, the Rolling Stones. We're going to do some kung fu fighting. Oh, man, it's going to get violent around here. Jerry Rafferty will take us right on down the line, too. Coming up on B70s. Everybody,

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1: From the Bybash area, here's your forecast. For this afternoon, we'll have mostly cloudy skies. It's going to be cooler with a steady temperature in the mid-50s. Northwest winds as high as 30 miles per hour. Tonight, mostly clear skies. We'll have an overnight low in the lower 40s. Northwest winds as high as 30 miles per hour. For Thursday, clear skies, plenty of sunshine throughout the day with a high in the mid-60s. Thursday night, clear skies in the evening, becoming partly cloudy after midnight. We'll have an overnight low in the mid-40s. That's your My Bash area forecast. I'm Chris Keith.
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3: Back to the 70s. All the hits of the 1970s are plentiful. Are you digging what you're hearing now? MG Kelly here with you, getting on a request for Austin, Texas, Rock.

You know, it just wouldn't be the 1970s if we didn't have some kung fu fighting. Don't you agree? Thank you, Carl Douglas. MG Kelly with you on Back to the 70s. Rochester, New York. Russ has got to have some Jerry Rafferty. He wants to take it straight on down the line.

0: Bev Ferry from the Winchester Senior Hello. Center. Hi, Bev. How are you?
1: I'm doing well, thank you.
0: We love the food pantry. Let's talk about what's going on out there.
1: A lot of people do not know that we actually have a food pantry that's for all ages. It's just grown and grown. And today it's no longer for, you know, if you're old enough, you can do it. It's now it's based on need. But we have a lot of fresh produce. Thank you to Walmart for that. We have a contract with them. So we have all this food. Everything that's in season plus other things is organic sometimes. Even the meats. We really get the best of the best of the food. So we're open Mondays and Tuesdays from 3 o'clock to about 5:30, 5:45. 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And then on Thursday and Friday, it's 10 to 11:45, almost 12 o'clock.
0: All right. So the Winchester Senior Center again. It's the food pantry.
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MG Kelly here, your host every single week at this time on great radio stations just like this one. It's Back to the 70s. Playing some rhythm heritage right here for Providence, Rhode Island. Morgan wants to hear the theme from SWAT. Let's do it.

The Climax Blues Band from 1977 had an email request to request a song, USA.com. From Houston, Texas, Earl, there you go. Got some Santana right now. This is going out to Washington, D.C. They got it cranked up nice and loud. Tony's listening. Want some Carlos Santana, you know. Oye, como va.

0: Santana on Back to the 70s. Just ahead, Earth, Wind & Fire, the Doobie Brothers, and the Bay City Rollers. Yes, sit down in your chair there, Martha, in Corpus Christi. I will play the song. Third email for this one. We're gonna get this one on this week. I'm MG Kelly.
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2: From the My Bash area, here's your forecast. For this afternoon, we'll have mostly cloudy skies. It's going to be cooler with a steady temperature in the mid-50s. Northwest winds as high as 30 miles per hour. Tonight, mostly clear skies. We'll have an overnight low in the lower 40s. Northwest winds as high as 30 miles per hour. For Thursday, clear skies, plenty of sunshine throughout the day with a high in the mid-60s. Thursday night, clear skies in the evening, becoming partly cloudy after midnight. We'll have an overnight low in the mid-40s. That's your My Bash area forecast. I'm Chris Keith.
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playing the greatest hits out of the 1970s as you request the songs and I get them on. 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Shoot me one. Let's go. Earth, Wind, and Fire. Are you ready to boogie? 1975. Shining Star.

Doobie Brothers 1975 Blackwater on Back to the 70s. All right, here we go. You know, when you get three email requests for one song, you got to get it on Bay City Rollers. Hit it.

0: Saturday night on Back to the 70s Bay City Rollers. It's MG Kelly here with you just ahead. Aretha Franklin got some Jackson 5. We're going to put that dancing machine in action. And also get in the back of a Chevy van with Sammy Johns.
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Jackson 5 and Dancing Machine back in the 70s before Michael Jackson was in his 50s. Okay, there you go. Well, what do you know? Sammy John's in the back of a Chevy van here.

Sammy Johns and Chevy Van on Back to the 70s. On the way, we're going to rock and roll with a great horn sound from Ides of March. We got Billy Joel for you and also Sly and the Family Stone. I'm MG Kelly.

0: News. I'm CJ Papa. President Trump in China for his two-day state visit. More than a dozen business leaders are part of the U.S. delegation.
1: The president hopes to announce a deal with Boeing at the end of this. Also, he will push China to buy more soybeans. So one of the goals for China is to get the tariffs reduced. They want to make their goods cheaper to export into the U.S.
0: Fox Business's Edward Lawrence at the White House. Another key reading on inflation release showing a spike.
2: Prices paid at the wholesale level before they reach consumers jumped in April. The producer price index rose 1.4% for the month, up 1% for core PPI, excluding food and energy.
0: Fox's Gina Casola, 18 people still in quarantine, two facilities in Georgia and Nebraska, a group exposed to the hantavirus on that ill-fitted cruise ship. At least three passengers have died. 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
6: From the MyBash area, here's your forecast. For this afternoon, we'll have mostly cloudy skies. It's going to be cooler with a steady temperature in the mid-50s. Northwest winds as high as 30 miles per hour. Tonight, mostly clear skies. We'll have an overnight low in the lower 40s. Northwest winds as high as 30 miles per hour. For Thursday, clear skies, plenty of sunshine throughout the day with a high in the mid-60s. Thursday night, clear skies in the evening, becoming partly cloudy after midnight. We'll have an overnight low in the mid-40s. That's your MyBash area forecast. I'm Chris Keith.
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I'm here to tell you, there's something else. The afterworld. 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
3: From the Wabash area, here's your forecast. For this afternoon, we'll have mostly cloudy skies. It's going to be cooler with a steady temperature in the mid-50s. Northwest winds as high as 30 miles per hour. Tonight, mostly clear skies. We'll have an overnight low in the lower 40s. Northwest winds as high as 30 miles per hour. For Thursday, clear skies, plenty of sunshine throughout the day with a high in the mid-60s. Thursday night, clear skies in the evening, becoming partly cloudy after midnight. We'll have an overnight low in the mid-40s. That's your Wabash area forecast. I'm Chris Keith.
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0: I'm Therese Crowley. A red carpet airport reception in Red China.
1: A military band and honor guard welcomed President Trump to Beijing as he exited Air Force One. Plus some 300 Chinese youngsters with chants of warm welcome. It's already nighttime in Beijing. When dawn rises, the two leaders will get down to business discussing trade, Iran, and U.S. arms sales to Taiwan.
0: Fox's Jonathan Savage. Energy prices from the Iran war drive a hot rise in April. Wholesale inflation 6% for the year. The South Carolina Supreme Court has overturned the murder conviction of disgraced lawyer Alec Murdaugh, ordering a new trial in the killing of his wife and son because of improper jury influence by the court clerk. Murdaugh's also doing time for stealing from clients. 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
3: 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Honeywell Summer Theater Camps provide students with multi-week experiences as they rehearse and perform a fully staged musical. 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
5: From the MyBash area, here's your forecast. For this afternoon, we'll have mostly cloudy skies. It's going to be cooler with a steady temperature in the mid-50s. Northwest winds as high as 30 miles per hour. Tonight, mostly clear skies. We'll have an overnight low in the lower 40s. Northwest winds as high as 30 miles per hour. For Thursday, clear skies, plenty of sunshine throughout the day with a high in the mid-60s. Thursday night, clear skies in the evening, becoming partly cloudy after midnight. We'll have an overnight low in the mid-40s. That's your MyBash area forecast. I'm Chris Keith.
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3: Yes, at Winchester Senior Center, 239 Bond Street, and it's at 11 o'clock. It's free, no membership required, and it's fun. I'm attending, too, and it's a very eclectic group. It's fun. It's open, and it's very adaptive. You only do what you can do, so there is everything from participants who are they probably go out and bike 20 miles. And then there's some like myself who are more restricted. There are other people who they can't raise their arms above their shoulders. So they just modify what they're doing and everybody gets a good workout. So you call 260-563-4475. Talk to Jacob on the phone at the front desk and he'll get you signed up. That's all you need to do.
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8: From the Wabash area, here's your forecast. For this afternoon, we'll have mostly cloudy skies. It's going to be cooler with a steady temperature in the mid-50s. Northwest winds as high as 30 miles per hour. Tonight, mostly clear skies. We'll have an overnight low in the lower 40s. Northwest winds as high as 30 miles per hour. For Thursday, clear skies, plenty of sunshine throughout the day with a high in the mid-60s. Thursday night, clear skies in the evening, becoming partly cloudy after midnight. We'll have an overnight low in the mid-40s. That's your Wabash area forecast. I'm Chris Keith.
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0: Gianna DeLosi. President Trump is in Beijing for a high-stakes face-to-face meeting with President Xi, and trade, tech, and Taiwan all expected to be at the top of the agenda.
1: Taiwan hit record highs last year for its trade, and that's fueled by the AI surge. And some say that boom is adding friction and also giving Taiwan cover. The island, which, get this, is just roughly the size of the state of Maryland, it produces most of the world's advanced semiconductor chips, about 90%. So that means what happens there in Taiwan will be felt everywhere.
0: That's Fox Business's Lydia Hu. The South Carolina State Supreme Court overturned Alec Murdaugh's murder convictions in the killings of his wife and son in 2021. And throughout his life sentence, ruling unanimously that a court clerk influenced jurors to find Murdaugh guilty. Becky Hill later pleaded guilty to lying. 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
5: From the MyBash area, here's your forecast. For this afternoon, we'll have mostly cloudy skies. It's going to be cooler with a steady temperature in the mid-50s. Northwest winds as high as 30 miles per hour. Tonight, mostly clear skies. We'll have an overnight low in the lower 40s. Northwest winds as high as 30 miles per hour. For Thursday, clear skies, plenty of sunshine throughout the day with a high in the mid-60s. Thursday night, clear skies in the evening, becoming partly cloudy after midnight. We'll have an overnight low in the mid-40s. That's your MyBash area forecast. I'm Chris Keith.
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10: From the By Bash area, here's your forecast. For this afternoon, we'll have mostly cloudy skies. It's going to be cooler with a steady temperature in the mid-50s. Northwest winds as high as 30 miles per hour. Tonight, mostly clear skies. We'll have an overnight low in the lower 40s. Northwest winds as high as 30 miles per hour. For Thursday, clear skies, plenty of sunshine throughout the day with a high in the mid-60s. Thursday night, clear skies in the evening, becoming partly cloudy after midnight. We'll have an overnight low in the mid-40s. That's your My Bash area forecast. I'm Chris Keith.
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8: The Bible says in Acts 2, verse 17, in the last day, God says, I will pour out my spirit on all people. There's an old saying that actions speak louder than words. God gave his spirit to us, which can help us speak and to act in appealing ways. Through the power of the spirit, God's kingdom is advancing, and he has called and equipped us to be his witnesses in whatever circumstances we may find ourselves. This is truly good news. Living Faith Church in downtown Wabash wants to celebrate the gift of the Holy Spirit with you. May we all practice the fruits of the Spirit: kindness, gentleness, joy, and patience.

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2: The idea of universal education did not become popular until the 20th century. 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
3: Atlas Building Services would like to salute these seniors: Madison Swain, Mason Shenefield, Kaylee Baker, Wyatt Barton, Burton Black, Riley Fagan, JC Gibson, Emma Schneider, Dylan Gwynn, and Camden Hemmer.

0: News. I'm Therese Crowley. First night in Beijing after President Xi's red carpet welcome for President Trump.
1: When dawn rises, the two leaders will get down to business discussing trade, Iran and U.S. arms sales to Taiwan. President Trump wants China to buy more American soybeans, beef and aircraft, but he's played down talk of him asking President Xi Jinping for help dealing with Iran.
0: Fox's Jonathan Savage. Senate Democrats fail for the seventh time to tie the president's hands on Iran with a war powers vote, 49-50. And a CIA whistleblower testifies to a government cover-up of evidence that COVID came from a lab. GOP Senator Bernie Moreno tells the witness.
2: And yet, just for the record, there's not a single solitary Democrat senator that's willing to sit in this chamber and listen to your testimony. I think that's an outrage and an insult to people like you.
0: The CIA calls the hearing dishonest political theater. 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
6: From the MyBash area, here's your forecast. As when in the evening, we'll have mostly clear skies with an overnight low around 41. Northwest winds as high as 25 miles per hour. For Thursday, clear skies, lots of sunshine with a high near 66. Thursday night, partly cloudy skies, overnight low around 45. For Friday, a chance of rain, mostly cloudy skies in the afternoon with a high near 72. South winds as high as 25 miles per hour. Friday night, chance of showers and thunderstorms, partly cloudy and 59. That's your MyBash area forecast. I'm Chris Keith.
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1: 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A cut above 1333 North State Road 13, just north of Wabash.
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11: From the MyBash area, here's your forecast. As when in the evening, we'll have mostly clear skies with an overnight low around 41. Northwest winds as high as 25 miles per hour. For Thursday, clear skies, lots of sunshine with a high near 66. Thursday night, partly cloudy skies, overnight low around 45. For Friday, a chance of rain, mostly cloudy skies in the afternoon with a high near 72. South winds as high as 25 miles per hour. Friday night, chance of showers and thunderstorms, partly cloudy and 59. That's your MyBash area forecast. I'm Chris Keith.
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0: Fox News. I'm Tom Graham. The Trump administration claims they're cracking down on fraud involving taxpayer-funded programs. Vice President J.D. Vance warning states to do more.
1: For those states that refuse to get serious about fraud, we are going to turn off that anti-fraud money. And if we continue to find problems, we can turn off other resources within their state Medicaid programs as well.
0: Trump administration's increased focus on fraud started with investigations in Minnesota. A former lawyer from South Carolina who was convicted of murdering his wife and adult son has won a new trial.
2: The state Supreme Court in South Carolina is granting Alex Murdaugh a new trial. The former attorney from a prominent legal firm bearing his family name was sent to prison for life in 2023 after being convicted of killing both his wife Maggie and adult son Paul.
0: Fox's Eben Brown. 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
4: 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If you or someone you know has not yet taken advantage of this opportunity, we encourage you to contact the Peru Public Library soon for details and eligibility information. Honeywell Summer Theater Camps provide students with multi-week experiences as they rehearse and perform a fully staged musical. 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
6: From the MyBash area, here's your forecast. As soon in the evening, we'll have mostly clear skies with an overnight low around 41. Northwest winds as high as 25 miles per hour. For Thursday, clear skies, lots of sunshine with a high near 66. Thursday night, partly cloudy skies, overnight low around 45. For Friday, a chance of rain, mostly cloudy skies in the afternoon with a high near 72. South winds as high as 25 miles per hour. Friday night, chance of showers and thunderstorms, partly cloudy and 59. That's your MyBash area forecast. I'm Chris Keith.
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0: Bev Ferry from the Winchester Senior Hello. Center. Hi, Bev. How are you?
1: I'm doing well, thank you.
0: We love the food pantry. Let's talk about what's going on out there.
1: A lot of people do not know that we actually have a food pantry that's for all ages. It's just grown and grown. And today it's no longer for, you know, if you're old enough, you can do it. It's now it's based on need. But we have a lot of fresh produce. Thank you to Walmart for that. We have a contract with them. So we have all this food. Everything that's in season plus other things is organic sometimes. Even the meats. We really get the best of the best of the food. 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Wednesdays close for we take deliveries, and it's just a kind of a warehouse day. And then on Thursday and Friday, it's 10 to 11:45, almost 12 o'clock.
0: All right. So the Winchester Senior Center again. It's the food pantry.
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8: From the Wabash area, here's your forecast. As we're in the evening, we'll have mostly clear skies with an overnight low around 41. Northwest winds as high as 25 miles per hour. For Thursday, clear skies, lots of sunshine with a high near 66. Thursday night, partly cloudy skies, overnight low around 45. For Friday, a chance of rain, mostly cloudy skies in the afternoon with a high near 72. South winds as high as 25 miles per hour. Friday night, chance of showers and thunderstorms, partly cloudy and 59. That's your Wabash area forecast. I'm Chris Keith.
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0: Fox News. I'm Tom Graham. The Trump administration claims they're cracking down on fraud involving taxpayer-funded programs. Vice President J.D. Vance warning states to do more.
1: For those states that refuse to get serious about fraud, we are going to turn off that anti-fraud money. And if we continue to find problems, we can turn off other resources within their state Medicaid programs as well.
0: Trump administration's increased focus on fraud started with investigations in Minnesota. A former lawyer from South Carolina who was convicted of murdering his wife and adult son has won a new trial.
2: The state Supreme Court in South Carolina is granting Alex Murdaugh a new trial. The former attorney from a prominent legal firm bearing his family name was sent to prison for life in 2023 after being convicted of killing both his wife Maggie and adult son Paul.
0: Fox's Eben Brown. 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
6: From the MyBash area, here's your forecast. As soon in the evening, we'll have mostly clear skies with an overnight low around 41. Northwest winds as high as 25 miles per hour. For Thursday, clear skies, lots of sunshine with a high near 66. Thursday night, partly cloudy skies, overnight low around 45. For Friday, a chance of rain, mostly cloudy skies in the afternoon with a high near 72. South winds as high as 25 miles per hour. Friday night, chance of showers and thunderstorms, partly cloudy at 59. That's your MyBash area forecast. I'm Chris Keith.
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7: 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It's fun. It's open, and it's very adaptive. You only do what you can do. So there is everything from participants who are that you probably go out and bike 20 miles, and then there's some, like myself, who are more restricted. There are other people who they can't raise their arms above their shoulders. So they just modify what they're doing, and everybody gets a good workout. So you call 260-563-4475. Talk to Jacob on the phone at the front desk, and he'll get you signed up. That's all you need to do.
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17: From the My Bash area, here's your forecast. As when in the evening, we'll have mostly clear skies with an overnight low around 41. Northwest winds as high as 25 miles per hour. For Thursday, clear skies, lots of sunshine with a high near 66. Thursday night, partly cloudy skies, overnight low around 45. For Friday, a chance of rain, mostly cloudy skies in the afternoon with a high near 72. South winds as high as 25 miles per hour. Friday night, chance of showers and thunderstorms, partly cloudy and 59. That's your My Bash area forecast. I'm Chris Keith.
18: Right now, it's 57.
19: It's 537.

All right. We apologize. We are trying to get signal out of Southwood for the baseball Southwood Northfield game. Absolutely cannot get any signal strength at all from Southwood. We are very, very upset about it, but it is what it is. We've had struggles out there with cell signals, internet. It doesn't matter what it is. That's been a horrible dead area for us. So we apologize that we cannot get the Northfield Southwood baseball game on. Can't get the Southwood Northfield softball game on. We do have a game over on 101.9. It is Peru and Maconaqua. So we apologize for actually what is to all of us that are trying to get this game on a nightmare. So sorry if it causes you any issues, but we just can't get on from out there at Southwood very well at all, ever. So we're going to dive back into some more good time rock and roll. Again, I completely apologize that we are not going to be able to get this game on for you.

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1: From the Wabash area, here's your forecast. As soon in the evening, we'll have mostly clear skies with an overnight low around 41. Northwest winds as high as 25 miles per hour. For Thursday, clear skies, lots of sunshine with a high near 66. Thursday night, partly cloudy skies, overnight low around 45. For Friday, a chance of rain, mostly cloudy skies in the afternoon with a high near 72. South winds as high as 25 miles per hour. Friday night, chance of showers and thunderstorms, partly cloudy and 59. That's your Wabash area forecast. I'm Chris Keith.
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9: From the Wabash area, here's your forecast. As soon in the evening, we'll have mostly clear skies with an overnight low around 41. Northwest winds as high as 25 miles per hour. For Thursday, clear skies, lots of sunshine with a high near 66. Thursday night, partly cloudy skies, overnight low around 45. For Friday, a chance of rain, mostly cloudy skies in the afternoon with a high near 72. South winds as high as 25 miles per hour. Friday night, chance of showers and thunderstorms, partly cloudy and 59. That's your Wabash area forecast. I'm Chris Keith.
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2: Vince Lombardi famously said, "Perfection is not attainable, but if we chase perfection, we can catch excellence." As the members of the class of 2026 graduate and move on with their lives, we encourage them to pursue the highest standards in both the workplace and their personal lives, and we wish them the very best of success.
3: McKee Mortuary would like to salute these seniors: Cameron Nowicki, Liam Krebs Miller, Milo Hupp, Gavin Harden, Kaylee Fetters, Hunter Bonowitz, Peyton Baker, Samuel Jackson, Isaac Poe, and Elizabeth Renz.